0: 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Do we have apartment number associated with this? 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Do we have a better location than just apartment B?
1: The only info that we have from them is that it's on floor 3. They've been unable to contact Keyhole or anyone on location.
0: Do we have a name associated with this?
1: No, we do not.

0: 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Do we have a door code to let us in?
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0: Receive, thank you. 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
2: Engine 8, truck 8, verifying the fire alarm. It's zone 62, 1730 South 17th Street in apartment 2. Of course, if the fire alarm's been going off and they won't turn off, no smoke, no flames. Yell, Zachary Tucker.
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At 6121, Morrill Avenue. 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At 6121, Morrill Avenue. 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
1: 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It's going to be for a 76 year old male, conscious of breathing, having some difficulty speaking between breaths and numbness in the arm. Advise the patient is a bariatric patient. You will have TAC 3 TAC 3.
0: It's 4 0. Engine 5 dispatch TAC 2. Can we also start truck 5, code 1, please?
1: Received.

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0: 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You're in for a 76-year-old male, constant breathing, is having difficulty breathing. 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
2: 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Going to be at zone 3801 in North 6th Street to Haymarket, pedestrian bridge, and lot 19. We came in for a 40-year-old male was having a seizure. 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It is becoming more responsive. Somebody will be waiting for you guys at the entrance. They'll attack for attacker.

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Engine 6 Mike 6, the Delta response. Zone 191, South 56th Street, Lucchini Road, just west of the eastbound lanes. For a vehicle versus motorcycle. Patient's going to be a 51-year-old male, conscious and breathing. Unknown if he's injured. You guys are going to be operating on TAC 3. 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
1: Engine 10 verifying it's a Delta response at zone 22-1411 Superior Street at the CVS pharmacy just west of. Close says there's an unknown aged male and unconscious. This is laying on the ground near the parking lot. No further information. You'll have Pack 4, Tech 4.
0: Right there, Rob.
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1: Engine 9, Medic 5, verifying the Bravo response, zone 102, 6110 Holdridge Street. 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
2: All units verifying the fire seat at zone 201-2707 Pine Lake Road, the Red Robin. Employee calling in says that there was fire on the columns on the exterior of the building. The evacuation was in progress. We also got a call from the alarm company for the pole station. You guys will be operating on Tech 3, Tech 3.

0: 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I do have a light smell of smoke as I 360 the building. Still nothing showing. Alarms are going off. Engine 4 is going in to investigate. Medic 4, just stage.
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1: Yeah, I'm going to have you ladder the roof and give me a roof report.
0: Receive.
1: Your best spot's going to be the BC corner.
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2: Page 15 location, we're on the south side of the structure. We're going to shut this road down.
3: Engine 4 to command. We had employees outside telling us the fire was in that exterior pillar on the east side, and they could see it was blowing. We've got haze inside. At this point, we don't see any heat signatures in the roof, but we're going to have to open up the ceiling in here just to get a better look.
1: Received. All units not on location can downgrade. Engine 4, is that water that's coming down that pillar? Is a sprinkler been activated?
3: Sprinklers have been activated. Water's coming through the ceiling, through the different light fixtures and such. Harrison, could you bring us up a step ladder?
1: On the way. Are we safe to shut the sprinklers down?
3: No, not currently at this time. There's quite a bit of haze in here. I would have the truck company open up the exterior roof around that pillar to see if there's an active burning.
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1: 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Grand truck 8.
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1: 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I still want you to go up to the roof just to see if we might have any burn through, and we'll start opening it from the outside.
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We start getting some of this crowd out of here.

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0: Health Department, we're still in active operations here, but if you want to respond here, we have smoke within the building of Red Robin. 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
3: I'll be on my way presently. 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
1: It's 15, go ahead.
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0: Energy 4, are we comfortable with shutting down the sprinklers?
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0: Received. 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
3: Management space right behind the Red Robin sign. There's an access ladder inside that can go into this area. Sounds like there's some HVAC or some other utilities up in this area. We're opening up the outside. So might need to send a car up there just to put some eyeballs on that.
0: I missed part of that. Do you want somebody above on the roof?
3: No, we got trucks in on the roof. This would have to be interior. Basically, where we're working, there's right behind the Red Robin sign. Supposedly, there's an area that you can get to only from the inside. We're tasked with opening this up right now. But I think somebody should go up there just to make sure. I think that's where the sprinklers or the water is coming from.
0: Receive. Engine 4.
2: Engine 4, go ahead.
0: Can you be on the inside where truck 12 is speaking with a ladder to get up inside the ceiling there to see if it has stopped burning and what sprinkler head has activated?
2: Copy that.

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1: Digit 6 Command, sprinkler shut down if they want to open that drain.
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3: Engine 4 FAO is working on it.
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3: I think the hood system is helping us out with ventilation. 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I think that's what's happening is the hood system is still working. I would agree with keeping the power on. We might want to isolate this area if we're, depending on how deep we get into it.
0: Received. 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
4: Engine 15, go ahead.
0: Is the electrical in that same room you're in?
4: No, negative.
0: Received. Why don't you try to find the electrical panel? Track 8 command. Go ahead, track 8.
2: It appears these hood systems are working and ventilating some smoke out of both of them up here.
0: Received. If you did all you could do on the roof, you can go ahead and exit the roof. Truck here, once you come around and work with truck 12 on the off side here.

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1: Go ahead, Engine 15.
0: Just to confirm, kill power to the building.
1: No. We're going to just try to isolate if you can see anything in there that has the front approach on it. Just make sure we don't turn anything off that has food-related refrigerant or HVAC.
0: Okay. Do you want to try to isolate the front panel, the where the work is going on then?
1: Yes. And are any of the breakers tripped?
0: There's several panels. We'll have to take a look.
2: Truck 12 to command.
1: Go ahead, truck 12.
2: The initial inspection hole showing that the fire did not travel vertically. We're going to check to see if it travels horizontally. The water that was coming down from the area has stopped, so it's obviously part of the fire suppression system that has been now shut off. So we're going to check for horizontal fire suppression.
1: Received. I have truck 8 coming down off the roof to assist you.

0: It's worth it. The interior ladder does not give us access to that area. It just leads strictly to the roof. So we're going to punch some more holes in that front entry to try to get ahead of there with the tick and just see if we see anything hot.
1: Command of Health Department, the manager was walking around here somewhere if you just want to meet up with them.
2: Thank you. North 27th Street, the little thing. It's going to be for a 44-year-old male, constant breathing, having some severe pain, not feeling well. We all have talked about it before.

0: Engine 15, take a man.
1: Go ahead.
2: We did have several breakers that were tripped. We have power shut down to the work area.
1: I see several breakers tripped and the power shut down to the work area.
3: 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Echo all negative response. 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It's 1401 North 22nd Street. 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
1: Is the port way?
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1: Yes, we did.
0: 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Air 14 is just off on the other side of myself. Command Track 12, did you guys use any air?
1: I'm sorry, Chief, can you repeat?
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1: We did not use air.
0: Received. Air 14 just successfully engine 4, and now I'll go ahead and release you after that.
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1: Engine 10 minute 10 verifying the value response to 22 4125 North 20th Street, front 80. 2-year-old male has ultra level of consciousness, then a headache, and then some chills. Hey, guys, we're operating on 5-5-5-4.

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Patient's going to be in the garage door, in the garage, 77-year-old male, conscious and breathing, fell, has been on the ground for approximately 1 to 2 hours. You'll text 5, text 5.

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1: Hey, I'm reading through the notes stating that the patient may be verbal in the background. Just trying to figure out, is this patient hostile at all? Do we need to stage for LPD?
0: Well, last known was that the patient was cooperating, wanting to go. It's not violent.
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0: 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It's going to be for a 75-year-old female needing transferred, having an alternate level of consciousness and pneumonia. 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
1: Engine 1 Medic 3, it's an alpha response from 52, southeast corner of 17th and M. Mary. A 39-year-old female saying she wanted to go to the hospital because she's seeing demons. She'd originally requested an ambulance just to take her home because she was lost. LPD's already been dispatched for a check welfare. I'll have you on TAC 4, TAC 4.

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2: 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I have a 31-year-old male complaining of severe back pain. 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

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At 151, Southwest 48th Street. Respond on TAC 4.

Engine 11, medic 3, it's a Delta response on 57. Shoemakers, 151 Southwest 48th Street. It's going to be a white semi on the back side of the building. 67-year-old male is unconscious, is breathing. They're thinking it's a possible stroke. They're going to have somebody to flag you down. You'll have TAC number 4, TAC 4.

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0: Medic 10 correction, inbound, Brian East.
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0: 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Respond on tac 3.
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1: Major 14, Medic 10, we have Bravo response with LPD. Zone 33, the fairways, 435 Fletcher. Our caller's in number 3, saying he had a 21-year-old female knock on his door, was bleeding after an assault. Unknown where the other half is. We'll have you stand by for LPD. You'll have TAC 3, TAC 3.
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0: 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LPD says you are clear to come up.
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1: 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So a 41-year-old male, not feeling well, possible panic attack. You'll have TAC number 3, TAC 3.

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1: 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Order investigation, Zone 1, Wayuka Cemetery, the southeast corner, 3600 O Street. Our caller is calling in from the Tanglewood Apartments. Smelling a burning plastic smell towards the west end. Appears to be, looks like somebody maybe lit a candle. Your wind is from the southwest at 7. 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
1: 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Going to be on a 26-year-old male employee that was overheated, lightheaded, and fainted. Also vomited, has some shortness of breath. He's currently unconscious, but is breathing. Actually, looks like got an update. He is conscious again. You'll have working TAC 3, TAC 3.

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0: 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Medic 10, Rob.
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0: excuse me, southeastern Lancaster County for a severe thunderstorm warning. 445.
1: Fish 14s are out.

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Caller is a resident, so there is fire alarm sounding in the building. No smoke or flame seen. No working TAC 5, TAC 5.

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1: 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It's going to be Zone 72, 2345 Kessler Boulevard. And a tree that fell on a power line, it's now on fire behind the property. You'll have working TAC 7, TAC 7.
6: 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We're going to start the investigation progress. 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We're going to have Tuzlan command.
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1: 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She is talking to us. 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
2: 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We don't want to change the trajectory of this branch. 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
0: 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And also, can you notify building and safety? 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
0: Simple immediate safety concerns. 1, the power line that you know about. 2, we do have really heavy structural involvement. 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Patient will be out in probably 30 seconds. I would get anybody that's non-essential to patient care out. There's no way to really support it. And then turn it over to building and safety.
1: Received. Let's go ahead and videotape the entire property.
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2: Tech 5.

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1: Go for minute two.
0: I've got a couple, I presume they're occupants. Can you offer them shelter, but also work on getting contact information for Red Cross?
1: Copy, will do.

0: Tucson Command, dispatch TAC 2.
1: Go ahead.
0: We're going to need road cross to this location.
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0: I'll work on getting you contact information.
1: Received. I also got a hold of LES. They didn't give an ETA. They have a lot of stuff they're getting through. Also, building and CFD, they are in route with an ETA of 40 minutes.
0: Received. And can you also mark the time patient's been extricated from the house?
1: Received.

0: took one, because five, are you having any luck getting to the kitchen? There is a back door, but it's covered with branches.
1: And your location, stage.

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0: truck run command. 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I don't think it's worth the risk to go to the basement. 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
1: Proceed.

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1: We did not.
0: I just realized that this is split up into multiple units.

0: Truck one for now.
1: Go ahead, truck one.
0: We're going to force entry into this other apartment access. Has not been cleared.
1: Received. Command audience, a new information that this is duplex. Everyone just hang tight before you return to service.
0: Truck 5 is going to handle the search and forcible entry. Truck 1 will be their backup on the outside if they need it.
1: Received.

0: 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Sorry, verify for you, zone 82, 4401 South 27th, Southwood Village, apartment building. Caller said there's water pouring out of the breaker box. Concerns for the electrical and water. The overworking tech 6, tech 6.
1: Yeah, let's just have LES respond to this location too. I'm not for sure what's going on.
0: Received, I can let them know to add this to their list.

0: command to truck 5.
1: Truck 5.
0: Since this ended up being a duplex, is it safe for anyone to take a quick peek in the basement?
1: Repeat that, Chief.
0: Since this is a duplex, is it safe for anyone to look in the basement?
1: Truck 5 made our way to the basement on number 1 apartment.

Yeah, it looks like the main panel's downstairs. If you want to come down here and look at that panel, maybe.

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1: Go ahead.
0: If you guys get a chance, can you let BNSF know that the crossing arms at 27th and Nebraska Parkway are down and not functioning with no train in sight?
1: Receive.
2: Medic 5-2, dispatch, can you get me a dispatch time and then also the time that Battalion 2 sanitation was extricated?
1: Okay, time of dispatch was 4:56 and 21 seconds. Extrication was at 5:16:54.
2: Thank you.

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1: Engine nine, verifying. It's going to be zone 111, 1602 DeWeese Drive. It's behind this. There's a tree down on the wires, throwing sparks on a wooden fence. You're working Tech 3, Tech 3.
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1: Engine 14 verifying zone 23, 3130 North 5th Street. It's going to be on wires above the entrance to the lot of the business or arcing. 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
0: There. Are they down or not down?
1: Looks like they're not down, but they're arcing and sparking.

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1: Go ahead.
0: There is a manhole cover missing in the intersection of 27th and Vine. Can you send LPD and also let LT know?
1: Where's he?
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1: Go ahead.
0: Yeah, wires are down. Address right behind 5431 Martin.
1: I'm sorry, 5431 what?
0: Martin.
1: Received.

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1: Go ahead.
0: Go ahead and put me on a special detail at 27th and Vine. And let LPD know it's like right in the middle of the intersection. It's a major hazard.
1: Yep, I put up a call for him.

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0: Hey, we're going to take this off. We've already talked to the homeowner, and they're going to kind of watch it. It's no longer our team, but there's still a tree on the wires. You can advise LES on this particular address. Their best access is going to be off of Nebraska Parkway, right by Southwood. Basically, it's going to be about a half a block to the east of Southwood and Nebraska Parkway. On the north side of Nebraska Parkway is where the wires are.
1: Okay, I'll give them the address and let them put it on their list.
0: Understood, thank you.

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1: 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One person inside. 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
0: Okay.
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0: 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Right here, north and south.
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1: Copy.
0: It's on the north side. 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

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And working 35-5.

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1: Battalion 1, go ahead.
0: Yeah, aircraft is 4 minutes out. Their fire light did go out, but they still want us on standby, so you guys can continue coming in.
1: Copy that.

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2: Truck 1, Medic 3, verifying a Bravo response, zone 3 at 110 Q Street at the Mission, 20-year-old male, attempting to self-harm. 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
2: Engine 9, Medic 314, verifying a Delta response, zone 112, 2701 North 70th Street, apartment 77. Looks like it's going to be D77. Our caller's not on location. He received some text from his girlfriend that didn't make any sense, so he thinks that she needs an ambulance. Did call her, said that there was a lot of groaning. You'll have working Tech 4, Tech 4.
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2: 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Engine 4, Medic 8, verifying a Bravo response, zone 201 at 34th and Pine Lake Road, just east of on the north side, 80-year-old female that fell. Overhang Tech 5, Tech 5.

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1: That's correct. 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
1: 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Got an 87-year-old female fell on the sidewalk, laceration to the head. Could be in the parking lot in front of a Jeep. You will have TAC number 3, Ticker.
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1: 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Got a natural gas smell at the back door, possibly coming from inside. 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
1: 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You will have TAC number 5. 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

0: 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Nothing approached. Small one-story home. I'm an officer investigating. I've got Mohawk Command. Other units, stage level one. I'll need someone just to the east of Block 44th.
1: We'll go around to the east.

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We have a commercial high-rise building. We have nothing. Shown on approach, we're approached here on P Street. We're going to set up over here, block traffic from the west. Truck one will go up and investigate all the company stations on your arrival. We'll make our way into that stairwell. Truck one, I have. 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

0: 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Commercial building, we have no evacuation progress. We're parked here on P Street with lots of traffic from the west. 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We'll advise. We're going to have U.S. Bank Command.
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1: Well, units verifying an echo response, zone 32, 5921 North 23rd, apartment 106, 91-year-old female, not awake, not breathing, you're working TAC 3, TAC 3.
2: 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Engine 5, respond to. Zone 32, medical echo response, cardiac arrest, at 5921, North 23rd Street, Unit 106, respond on TAC 3.
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0: Truck 5, Medic 5, verifying it's an Alpha response, zone 121, 5250 Cornhusker Highway, apartment 112 on a party that fell, 39-year-old female fell 2 days ago and is feeling suicidal. LPD will be en route. You are working Tech 3, Tech 3.
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It's code 1 request from law enforcement to the Jamaica Trail trailhead, 2540 Sotillo, on a 50-year-old male feeling unwell and shaky. You'll have TAC 6, TAC 6.

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Engine 4 cleared for lift assist zone 91 to 6400 South 32nd Street on a 92-year-old female. Having some difficulty with her legs. Needs help up. You'll have Tech 3, Tech 3.

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Edge 7 Medic 316 is going to be a Delta response zone. 162, Holmes Lake Manor, 6101 Normal Boulevard. It's 54 bed 2. 72-year-old female. She's got an altered level of consciousness and pale. You'll have TAC 5, TAC 5.

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It's 2447 Northwest 44th Street. Can be for a 5-month-old female who had choked on a button. She is conscious, alert, and breathing now. 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

0: Seven to nine.
1: Yeah, just haven't cleared Alpha Response, Zone 152, the Vert Plaza, 6721 L Lincoln. It's number 608. I'm a 74-year-old female. No injuries, needs a lift assist. She'll have tech 3 tech.

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3: 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He'll have tech 6, tech

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1: Edge 15, Medicaid, clear Alpha response, 0194, 6909 South 88th Street on a 75-year-old female with some hip pain following a non-recent fall. You'll have TAC 5, TAC 5.

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0: Truck 1, medic 31. It's going to be a traffic accident 27 and 0. It's going to be for... It's like a two-vehicle accident. We've got a female party, don't have an age, who has some lacerations to her head. You'll have TAC 8, TAC 8.
1: Looks like the LPD is unable to locate on the MDT. Do we need to continue in on this?
0: Medic 314, Medic 31 jumped the call. So you're going to be with Engine 1 now to an Alpha response, Zone 2 to Blue Stem Health, 1021 North 27 on a 67-year-old female, weakness and difficulty walking. They're on Tech 6.
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3: 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We're going to be in command. 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And we have F-Street command.
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2: Just making sure that you need us, we're going to be the second medic unit for you.
3: Yeah, we got a medic unit stage just north of 27th, pointing towards the south. So if you can approach. The vehicle's in the center of the intersection, so we'd like you on the south side, pointing west towards, Ryan West would be the best spot.
2: Understood, we're at 480 right now.
3: Clear, we can approach to get put in that spot.

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0: We'll just need your cot when you get here.
2: Clear. Just pulling up right now.

0: truck one, all units respond on and check 8. So we got medic 7. Who was my other medic? Is they canceled, I hope?
1: No, I believe 316 went back to service.
0: Nope, they transported their Sanir. I requested 2, and then one of our patients didn't want to go, so I only need 2 total ambulances, and that will include 316. So if that's just medic 7, then we're perfect.
1: This is medic 7. Are we going to be parking in front of medic 31 then?
0: Correct.
1: I understood. We're almost there.
0: Okay. 316 is leaving. By the time you get up here, just park where they're at.
2: Engine 10 to truck 1, we'll be approaching from the north, we're 27 over.

0: 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Yeah, we're just going to need to hydrate. 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So westbound on 27.
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0: Engine 3 Medicaid clear. It's going to be a Delta response. Zone 4 to Sun Valley and West P. Paul. LP will be en route as soon as someone can clear. It's going to be for a 41-year-old female pedestrian struck by a vehicle which has fled the scene. She's alert. No known injuries yet. If you'll have TAC 3, TAC 3.
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1: Engine 1, Engine 3, Medic 31. That's X Street and 180. NSP out on an accident. Got a 20-year-old female vomiting, possibly hit her head. This will be on TAC number 4. TAC 4.

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1: Good.
0: Did they advise if this is going to be on 180 or if this is going to be under 180? Engine 3, we're just pulling up on 180 here. We'll advise if we have anything on 180. Give us about 30 seconds. Okay, we'll wait here at the bottom of the bridge just in case.

0: Edge 1 to Engine 3, we're going to be on 180. Looks like we got a three-car accident. Just stand by for a second. We'll do a quick triage. Probably catch you loose here pretty quickly.
1: Okay. We'll stand by. Let us know if you need us up there.

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0: Medic 214 to Battalion 112. 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They want you back in there.
1: Copy that. Thank you.

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1: 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If you want to park in the loop, we're at gate 11. 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
0: Alright, we're just pulling up behind engine 3 by gate 11. I'll call you in a second.

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Carbon monoxide detector sounding. 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
2: 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Nobody feeling any ill effects. 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
0: Yeah, are we able to use TAC 12 over here at this event at the Haymarket?
1: Absolutely.
0: All right, thank you.

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1: Engine 12, Medic 6, Alpha response of 184, 4333, South 86th at Bryan Urgent Care, 75-year-old male, loss of vision in the right eye. 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
1: Andy 12, can you repeat?
0: It shows us on its team. Can you put us en route still? We're still across the street.

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1: Go ahead, Fish.
0: Okay. 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
1: Okay, that sounds like a perfect plan.
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1: Okay.

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1: Clear truck 12, it's going to be in zone 173, 4031 South 80th Street. Got a 70-year-old female, fell in the backyard. Need some help up. You will have tack number 3, tack 3.
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1: Engine 16, truck 5, fire alarm in zone 114, 2501 North 87th. Covers water flow, fire alarm, key holder not yet attempted. You will have tack number 4, tack 4.
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0: 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Do you have one worker showing us into the standby area? We're going to be off of strategy. We're going to be investigating truck 511. And we'll have 87th Street.
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1: Engine 2, and Medic 2, we got a Delta response in Zone 121, 4200 Cornhusker, lot number 47. 53-year-old female, altered level of consciousness. States she believes it might be because she's allergic to ant bites and has had some ant bites. And you will have TAC number 5. TAC 5.

0: Angela just passed Pat 3.
1: Good.
0: Would you be able to let the LPD officer know that was just out here with us that the patient is now going to be transported to St. Eve? He left and the patient was going to refuse, but after the LPD officer left the scene, he's now going to St. Eve.
1: Clear.
0: Thank you.
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3: No, he's down in the skating bowl. 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
1: 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Your response on 41, fire alarm. 6031 Meridian Drive, Northridge Heights Apartments. Unit 391, fire alarm is sounding in the hallway. No smoke or flames have been seen. 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Evacuation in progress. 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TAC 4.

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1: 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LPD is en route, requesting you code 1 for a 41-year-old male with laceration to the head. They'll be meeting you in the Sallyport. You'll be on Tech 3, Tech 3.